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Now I had a thought about wreaking havoc on an opposition. 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I'm automatic quarterback. I ain't talking second, pack it up on.

0: Weet jij wanneer de volgende flashback in de hitparade stond?
1: She work it, girl, she work the bowl, she break it down, she take it low, she's fine as hell, she's about to dough, doing a thing right on the floor, and money, money she making, look at the way she's shaking, make you wanna touch her, wanna taste her, have you lusting for her, going crazy, face it.

0: Mine, dat was hem dus. De nieuwe hitsingle van Kamrad met Love Sober. En Katy Perry en Juicy J met Dark Horse uit 2014. De flashback net hiervoor. En zo is het 5 minuten voor 2:30 geworden. Ik heb zo meteen Aaron Blommaert voor je. En Zoe Levi met Tranen van Goud. Na deze Louis Capaldi met Strangers.
1: We were strangers at the bar. They were playing Wonderwall. I overheard you say you hate this song. Next thing I knew, I'm walking over. 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Said, my dear, you're not the only one. Spent the night there at my place. That night became 100 days. And I shared all my deepest secrets with you. 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

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I don't even wanna go to your house. 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Eventually, I bet that we